0: think about you lots. I'll perfect the words down to the letter. Things that I can't say to you are written even better. I'm bad with all the feelings and thoughts.
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0: But can I say I think about you lots?

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I've a powerful anesthesia in my fist, and the perfect wrist to give your neck a twist. Hammerlock holds, I've mastered a few, and everything I've got belongs to you. Share for share, share alike. You get struck each time I strike. Me for you, you for me. 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I'm not yours for better, but for worse. And I've learned to give the well-known witch's curse. I've a terrible tongue and a temper for two. And everything I've got, ooh, it's not a lot.

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